girl, you know what I'm saying? You can't be acting like that, honey, you know what I'm saying? Mr. Down up here, Atlanta down, you know what I'm saying? You got to open up, saying, you know, to me, you don't even look all that good, you know what I'm saying?

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let's get the party started. See you at the bar, you was hardly talking. That's when I knew that your heart was scarring. Friends to lovers need a part to star in. Like, wait, babe.

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I used to think about immature things. 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

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Zodiac sign, it must be a Gemini moon, cause shit, we about to go half. 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

0: 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I just don't know how to say it. To you.
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